spotted by rain. I can only see black and yellow in my brain as the colors of containers in a dark distance flare up in my face like sparks in my pistons. Fuel gauge almost pointing at empty. Evidently the high speed is taking a toll, breaking roll very gently down to the waterfront, maybe 10 feet away. My 500 stallions have sent me to stay for a purpose, to observe just a 5-minute silence, to break from the circus of everyday humdrum. And the effect is like a shock from a stun gun. Someone far, someone fast to return soon. The thought of going ever present as it burns through. A part of me is always close to the harbor, sailing with the ghost of my grandfather.

still unable to leave. Dazed by the slow-moving mass of the claims, sedated by the memories I only remember to forget, like a radio signal in a flash, and at last I am cleansed out. If you could see what I see, if you could be in my sleep, if you found me, I'd be lost. No cost is greater than to let go with a past like yours. It doesn't make sense how, nothing makes sense now. Stand still, stand still, but the more I command it, the more I know. Leaving is nothing but an act of will, and I feel my diverging path has taken me as far as I have to go. Fathers become sons, tables turned. I know that I have been unaware, unconcerned. Now haunted by the thought, I grab the keys, step outside and see purple. On the road, out on the seas, we'll be reunited within the red circle. Keep one eye on the road.